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0: Kingdom Collapse with Survivor, Rod 94.5, Spokane's live and local rocker, just getting you pumped up for Labor Day weekend, September 6th at the Knitting Factory. They're headlining Too Broke to Rock, number 54. Moon Fever's joining them, and some local 945ers, Nothing Shameful, to open up the night, Set the Tone, and Leviticus is going to be ripping it up before Moon Fever. It's going to be a good night, a fun lineup. I'm very excited. And if you don't have tickets, there is a Swag Wagon Tour Stop and Stub Drop scheduled for tomorrow, 11 to 1 at the Fred Meyer in the Spokane Valley for a Kin's Bundle of Love event that is going on this weekend. If you don't have tickets to Too Broke to Rock number 54, I will have plenty of stubs out there. We are getting closer and closer to September 6th. We're going to try and get as many stub drops on the agenda as we can, but you know that this one's happening tomorrow. If you can make it and you don't have stubs, I hope to see you out there in the Spokane Valley. Fred Meyer for the Akin Bundles of Love event. I'll be out there 11 to 1.
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0: Right, 94 and a half, Spokane's best rock. It's your man Gonzo filling in for Shanman this afternoon. He will be back on Monday. It should be normal schedule. It is busy. Busy, busy. We have all five keywords in the books for today. And if you grabbed at least three, you are in the drawing. That happens Monday morning with Trip on the Twice as Much Rock Morning Show for a pair of three-day Rock the Locks passes for late September down on the Columbia in Umatilla, Oregon. It's going to be a kick-ass festival. We can get you into the door for Rock the Locks. But you have to have grabbed three keywords today. I hope you did. If so, fingers crossed for you. A chance to win. And Stub Day Monday is going on with Trip on the Twice as Much Rock Morning Show. So wake up, hang out 6 to 10. Some winning going on and the announcement of our Rock the Locks Friday winner.
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2: Meteorologist Chris Crocker in the 4 News Now First Alert Weather Center. Mostly cloudy for Friday evening. It's going to be a warm night, an overnight low of 68. For Saturday, it is a weather alert day for fire danger. There is a red-black warning in effect for gusty winds and low relative humidity. Possible dry lightning in the mountains.
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0: Birds at Sour, Route 94 and a half, Spokane's best track. Your man Gonzo out of here, been filling in for Shanman this afternoon. He is back on Monday, normal schedule then. Enjoy the weekend. You will hear from me a little bit tomorrow. I'm going to be checking in out at Fred Meyer in the Spokane Valley, hanging out 11 to 1 for the Akin Bundles of Love event. Come catch your man Gonzo then. Grab some Two Broke to Rock number 54, Stubbs. And if you need it, Akin will have a tote bag with some diapers and wipes and essentials while supplies last. Show up. Grab that if you are a first-time parent, new parent. You're a recent parent that just needs some help with some supplies. Please show up. Grab tickets and grab your Akin tote bag with some goodies. What's going on tomorrow? The Akin Bundles of Love event is going on all weekend long. Don't forget about that. Out at the Fred Meyer in the Spokane Valley. All right, I am out of here, Mosh Pit All-Stars. Have a good one. I'm Gonzo, and I'm almost gone. So, see ya!
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4: Meteorologist Chris Crocker in the 4 News Now First Alert Weather Center. Mostly cloudy for Friday evening. It's going to be a warm night, an overnight low of 68. For Saturday, it is a weather alert day for fire danger. There is a red flag warning in effect for gusty winds and low relative humidity. Possible dry lightning in the mountains.
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0: The votes are in and the Mosh Pit All-Stars have spoken. Congratulations to Nothing Shameful, taking the opening set. And top vote getters, Leviticus, taking the direct support slot and ready to jam up on the big stage at the Net for Too Broke to Rock number 54.
1: Badass, man. 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

0: Too Broke to Rock number 54. September 6th at the Nick. 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
0: The votes are in and the Mosh Pit All-Stars have spoken. Congratulations to Nothing Shameful, taking the opening set. And top vote getters, Leviticus, taking the direct support slot and ready to jam up on the big stage at the Net for Too Broke to Rock number 54.
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0: The votes are in and the Mosh Pit All-Stars have spoken. Congratulations to Nothing Shameful, taking the opening set. And top vote getters, Leviticus, taking the direct support slot and ready to jam up on the big stage at the net for Too Broke to Rock number 54.
1: Badass, man. 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

0: The votes are in and the Mosh Pit All-Stars have spoken. Congratulations to Nothing Shameful, taking the opening set. And top vote getters, Leviticus, taking the direct support slot and ready to jam up on the big stage at the Knit for Too Broke to Rock number 54.
1: Badass, man. 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

0: The votes are in and the Mosh Pit All-Stars have spoken. Congratulations to Nothing Shameful, taking the opening set. And top vote getters, Leviticus, taking the direct support slot and ready to jam up on the big stage at the net for Too Broke to Rock number 54.
1: Badass, man. Yeah.
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0: The votes are in and the Mosh Pit All-Stars have spoken. Congratulations to Nothing Shameful, taking the opening set. And top vote getters, Leviticus, taking the direct support slot and ready to jam up on the big stage at the net for Too Broke to Rock number 54.
1: Badass, man. 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

0: The votes are in and the Mosh Pit All-Stars have spoken. Congratulations to Nothing Shameful, taking the opening set. And top vote getters, Leviticus, taking the direct support slot and ready to jam up on the big stage at the Net for Too Broke to Rock number 54.
1: Badass, man. 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

0: 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This Dub Day Monday with Tripp on the Twice as Much Rock Morning Show.
1: Roger that. 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

0: The votes are in and the Mosh Pit All-Stars have spoken. Congratulations to Nothing Shameful, taking the opening set. 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

0: 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This Dub Day Monday with Tripp on the Twice as Much Rock Morning Show.
1: Roger that. 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

0: The votes are in and the Mosh Pit All-Stars have spoken. Congratulations to Nothing Shameful, taking the opening set. And top vote getters, Leviticus, taking the direct support slot and ready to jam up on the big stage at the Net for Too Broke to Rock number 54.
1: Badass, man. 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

0: The votes are in and the Mosh Pit All-Stars have spoken. Congratulations to Nothing Shameful, taking the opening set. And top vote getters, Leviticus, taking the direct support slot and ready to jam up on the big stage at the Net for Too Broke to Rock number 54.
1: Badass, man. 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

0: 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This Dub Day Monday with Tripp on the Twice as Much Rock Morning Show.
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1: Well, happy Saturday, Mosh Pit All-Stars. It's your man, Gonzo, and I made my way out here to the Spokane Valley. We are at the Fred Meyer here, hanging out until 1 for an amazing event that's going on right now with Akin. It's their Bundles of Love event, and this is amazing. So again, we're at the Fred Meyer. We are set up by the grocery entrance, and that is where Akin is set up. And what's going on is Akin has some tote bags they are just giving away with approximately 80 diapers. So you get a supply of diapers. You get a lot of other baby supplies like wipes, wash, baby foods, and snacks in that tote bag, which is amazing here at Fred Meyer. Thanks to Akin. Their Bundles of Love event is going on until 4 today and 10 to 4 tomorrow. So if you can make it out here to the Fred Meyer in the Spokane Valley, that's 15609 East Sprague Avenue. We're hanging out until 1 with Rock 94.5, Spokane's live and local rock.
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1: It's your man Gonzo hanging out here in the Spokane Valley. And we are here at the Fred Meyer, the grocery entrance. That's where you can find us and you won't miss us underneath the tent. Grab some swag, grab some goodies. And grab some goodies from Akin. I've got Dr. Danielle here, the COO of Akin. And what's going on here today? This Bundles of Love event is amazing.
2: Yeah, we have today and tomorrow a Bundles of Love event here at the Fred Meyer where we are giving away baby essentials, but really it's an invitation. It's an invitation for our families in our community to come to our Family Resource Center that we have right here around the corner in Spokane.
1: Excellent. And you've got a tote bag loaded up for supplies, so if you've got a newborn, a child, you need supplies. And Akin right here, you guys are here out here until what, 4 today?
2: We're here till 4 today and also 10 to 4 tomorrow.
1: Excellent, excellent. While supplies last, come grab a tote bag.
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1: Well, it's a beautiful day out here in the Spokane Valley. That's where you can find your man Gonzo. I'm hanging out here at Fred Meyer. We are by the grocery entrance underneath the tent. We got some goodies for you. Some Two Broke to Rock number 54 stubs to grab while we are out here. And of course, Akin is doing a wonderful event. Their Bundles of Love event is happening right now. Inside the entrance of the grocery section here at Fred Meyer in the Spokane Valley, they have a setup with tote bags full of diapers and other essentials like food, wipes, things you need as a parent if you've got a small child. It's an invitation to stop by and grab some goodies, get some love, like some diapers and other essentials that you need for your child on Akin. It's an amazing thing they're doing, and it's happening today and tomorrow until 4 today and 10 to 4 tomorrow right here at Fred Meyer. Talk to the team, find out all about their Family Resource Center here in town and how they can help you out, not just this weekend, but down the road as well in the future. Akin is here to help. We're hanging out until 1 with Rock 94.5, Spokane's best rock.
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1: It's your man Gonzo out here in the Spokane Valley for another hour here at the Fred Meyer. The grocery entrance is where you'll see the tent. You can find us Too Broke to Rock number 54 Stubbs. You got to come out here yourself and grab your tickets if you want into the show. We still have some pairs left for you, so make sure you make it on out here. And then Akin, their Bundles of Love event, an amazing event, is happening right now, today and tomorrow. It's going on until 4 today and 10 to 4 tomorrow, right at the grocery entrance at Fred Meyer in the Spokane Valley. They're set up right inside the entrance there with diapers, a tote bag of essentials. If you need some baby food, you need some wipes, they are here just helping out. 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Thanks to Akin, their Bundles of Love event at the Spokane Valley Fred Meyer going on today and tomorrow. 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
1: It's your man Gonzo, and you still have a little bit of time to come catch us out here at the Fred Meyer in the Spokane Valley. We are at the grocery entrance. That's where you can find us underneath the tent. Some Too Broke to Rock number 54 stubs to grab. But the big thing that's happening here this weekend is the Akin Bundles of Love event. I've got Dr. Danielle, the COO here. You heard from her a little bit ago, but just back to talk with us because this event is awesome. I've seen so many families, parents walking out the door getting help. It's just amazing what you guys are doing here.
2: Yeah, we've already connected with at least 75 families so far today. We're hoping many more can come down. We have free diapers, baby essentials, really an invitation for families to learn about our Family Resource Center and to come and visit us for more even after today.
1: Yeah, there's the Family Resource Center here, and there are resources to help out, not just this weekend, right?
2: Right. We are there all the time with early learning supports, behavioral health supports, and also just basic needs, diapers, hygiene items, food, clothes in our pantry. We have a laundry program at our site. So just we want people to come and check us out. So, you know, come down and get some diapers and then come and visit us.
1: Excellent. You can grab more information. You can meet Danielle right here at Fred Meyer in the Spokane Valley. Akin is here today until 4 and tomorrow 10 to 4, correct?
2: That's right, 10 to 4.
1: Excellent, excellent. You got to stop by and see him. We're here for a little bit longer, Mosh Pit All Stars. Come see your man Gonzo hanging out with Rock 94 and a half, Spokane's live and local rocker.
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1: It's your man Gonzo checking in for the last time here at the Spokane Valley Fred Meyer. Now, we are hanging out front. We've been hanging out front at the grocery entrance of Fred Meyer here in the Spokane Valley. And akin, their Bundles of Love event is happening right now. It's going on until 4 today and 10 to 4 tomorrow. And what this is out here at the Fred Meyer Spokane Valley location, they are set up with a tote bag full of diapers, wipes, baby food, other essentials that if you need it, that can help you out. Right inside, you can't miss them. McKinn is here today until 4 and tomorrow 10 to 4. While supplies last, grab a tote bag with some diapers, some essentials, and then you can ask the great folks here at Akin about the resources around the area. Their family resource center in the area can help you out, whether you need youth and early learning, or they have centers, host play and learning groups, after school programs, a bunch of great resources thanks to Akin. Talk to them, stop by and see them. They are here again today until 4 and tomorrow 10 to 4 at the Fred Meyer in the Spokane Valley. If you can make it out here, you gotta see them. That is 15609 East Sprague Avenue. I'm taking off. Have a great rest of your day. I'm Gonzo and I'm almost gone. So see ya!
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0: The votes are in and the Mosh Pit All-Stars have spoken. Congratulations to Nothing Shameful, taking the opening set. And top vote getters, Leviticus, taking the direct support slot and ready to jam up on the big stage at the Knit for Too Broke to Rock number 54.
1: Badass, man. 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

0: The votes are in and the Mosh Pit All-Stars have spoken. Congratulations to Nothing Shameful, taking the opening set. And top vote getters, Leviticus, taking the direct support slot and ready to jam up on the big stage at the Knit for Too Broke to Rock number 54.
1: Badass, man. 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

0: 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And Mosh Pit All-Stars have a lot to celebrate this year.
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0: The votes are in and the Mosh Pit All-Stars have spoken. Congratulations to Nothing Shameful, taking the opening set. And top vote getters, Leviticus, taking the direct support slot and ready to jam up on the big stage at the Knit for Too Broke to Rock number 54.
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0: Stacks and Dealer's Choice are both back. This Dub Day Monday with Tripp on the Twice as Much Rock Morning Show.
1: Roger that. 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